0: Podcast on FM Radio from Quy Nhơn. Gia Lai News, Gia Lai with news update broadcast on FM Radio from Quy Nhơn. Good evening, everyone. You're listening to Gia Lai News.
1: This morning on June the 17th at the Sheung Commune, the Gia Lai Provincial Exercise Steering Committee launched and conducted training for the 2026 Defensive Combat Exercise Framework for the Sheung, Bình An and Vĩnh Thạnh Communes. Attending and directing the program was Senior Colonel Nguyễn Xuân Sơn, member of the Standing Committee of the Provincial Military Party Committee, Deputy Political Commissar of the Provincial Military Command and Deputy Head of the Standing Subcommittee of Exercise Steering Committee No. 6. Representatives of the Steering Subcommittee and Exercise Leadership Teams from the three communes also attended. The training is being organized under Directive No. 11 dated April the 17th, 2026, issued by the Provincial Study Party Standing Committee on Organizing Provincial Defensive Joint Exercises, Regional Defensive Combat Exercises, and Commune Level Combat Exercises within the defensive area. Under the program, participants will receive training on three main topics: general principles of commune level defensive combat exercises, responsibilities of local authorities in transitioning localities into defense readiness states and preparing combat operations, and the role of party committees and people's councils in shifting local defense posture and placing armed forces into combat readiness. Specialized forces are also receiving dedicated training. Commune military commands are being instructed on organizing and conducting defensive combat operations, while commune police forces are trained in handling A2 security scenarios and conducting live exercises. The training is organized in small groups at the Commune Party Committee headquarters, Commune Military Command, and Commune Police Officers to ensure in-depth instruction tailored to its areas of responsibility. The one-day program is expected to provide an important foundation for the participating communes to effectively prepare for and conduct the 2026 exercise, contributing to strengthening the defensive posture across Gia Lai Province.
2: With investor-friendly policies and an improving business environment, Gia Lai Province has intensified efforts to address investment and accelerate tourism development. With the Nhân Hội Economic Zone emerging as a key destination for large-scale projects, the Economic Zone is currently home to 22 tourism and service projects covering more than 2,000 hectares, with total registered investment exceeding 53.597 trillion VND. Among them are five foreign direct investment or FDI projects spanning nearly 410 hectares and valued at more than $388 million. To date, 12 projects have become operational or partially operational on nearly 725 hectares, with total investment nearing 10 trillion VND. These projects are gradually shaping a modern tourism and resort ecosystem while contributing to local economic growth. The province has also completed investor selection for five cultural tourism and resort projects in the Nhân Hội Economic Zone and the Nhân Lý Cát Tiến tourism area, alongside several large-scale resort, wellness, and entertainment developments. Investors are currently carrying out procedural and construction activities. Meanwhile, major tourism projects in localities such as Quy Nhơn, Hoài Nhơn Bắc, Cát Tiến, and Đề Nhi are either generating positive results or continuing to move forward, helping enhance the province tourism landscape and competitiveness.
1: Under its crop development plan for the 2026-2030, Gia Lai Province aims to maintain the stable coffee growing area of approximately 110,000 hectares. The province will focus on applying high technology and promoting production in line with good agricultural practices, organic standards for sea and rainforest alliance certification in to improve coffee productivity and quality. Efforts will also prioritize coffee rejuvenation, adoption of new varieties, water-saving irrigation, and expansion of specialty coffee cultivation. At the same time, Yalai plans to replicate organic and specialty coffee farm models with higher value-added production in localities including Biển Hồ, Bengong, Bao Cang, and Gonggang communes. Notably, the province targets developing around 2,340 hectares of specialty Robusta coffee by 2030, with projected output reaching approximately 1,700 tons. To achieve these goals, Yalai will strengthen production linkages tied to production consumption through commercial contracts, expand processing capacity, and diversify coffee products, particularly deep processing to improve quality. These efforts are expected to increase the value and distinctiveness of Yalai coffee while supporting geographical indication development, cultivation area codes, product traceability, and long-term coffee brand building.
2: Based on the implementation progress of paper production and processing process, along with delayed projects at Nhân Hòa Industrial Park in An Nhân Nam Road, the Yalai Provincial People's Committee has issued Official Depart No. 7856, directing accelerating implementation of

0: treatment and treatment in compliance with regulations, conduct regular environmental monitoring and take full legal responsibility for any environmental violations. Authorities are also tasked with promptly addressing difficulties arising during project implementation and strictly handling violations where necessary. The chairman of the Provincial People's Committee also requested inventors to early complete legal procedures, accelerate construction, and bring projects into operation on schedule, while ensuring project operation and environmental protection facilities fully comply with approved standards, regulations, and environmental requirements.
1: By June the 16th, a working delegation from Drug Crime Investigation Police Department under the Ministry of Public Security, led by Colonel Thung Man Hung, head of the Division 3, held a working session with Yala Province on drug prevention and control efforts. The meeting was chaired by Colonel Yung Van Long, Deputy Director of Yala Provincial Police. According to the report presented at the steering during the first 6 months of this year, authorities across the province detected and handled 517 drug-related cases involving 1,133 offenses, seizing more than 32 kilograms of illegal narcotics. The province is currently managing 2,033 individuals related to drug issues and 331 people undergoing treatment at rehabilitation facilities. Delegates focused discussions on solutions to ensure funding resources, improve treatment effectiveness, strengthen addiction assessments, and support post-rehabilitation rate integration in through vocational training and job creation. In his concluding remarks, Colonel Thung Man Hung acknowledged the province's achievements and called on Yala Provincial Police to continue advising local party committees and authorities to mobilize the collective strength of the entire political system. He emphasized the need to shift toward proactive prevention from the early stage at the grassroots level and from AVA, while intensifying public awareness efforts across digital platforms. In response to the recommendations, Yala Province pledged to implement comprehensive measures to maintain political security and social order, support social economic development, and strive to achieve the goal of building drug-free communes and wards across the province by 2030.
0: Organic cultivation of Siam coconuts is emerging as a sustainable development model in Huanyang Nam Road, helping farmers increase incomes and improve their livelihoods. Implemented on a pilot scale of 1,000 coconut trees across 10 households, the model has achieved average yields of 100 to 114 fruits per tree annually, around 20% higher than conventional farming methods. Average profit is set at 534 million VND, nearly 106 million VND, more than traditional cultivation. Beyond higher economic returns, organic production has improved fruit quality, enhanced plant resilience, and extending the lifespan of coconut orchard. To build on the result, local authorities plan to review concentrated growing areas, develop planting area cuts, expand production, and continue providing technical support to farmers adopting organic practices. The transfer of modern cultivation techniques and the shift towards sustainable production are helping establish a high-quality coconut-growing region, creating stable livelihoods and promoting long-term agricultural development. And that's the end of the news today. Thank you for listening, and goodbye for now.